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3: I'm waiting up, saving all my precious time. Losing light. I'm missing my same old us before we learned our truth.

0: 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That's how a superhero learns to fly.
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Jonas Blue and Ray here on Cork's Red FM with me, Sinead, this Sunday afternoon. Now, something is going to be returning to our TV screens very soon. We're going to talk about it in a minute, right? But here's a clue. There's only been one season of it so far in Ireland. And a man called Paddy won our hearts. Do you have an idea what it might be? We'll talk about it in just a minute. But first, here's Alex Warren with Passenger.

just gone 8 minutes past three. It is Miriam with you. I've got some Cat's Eye on the way, but kicking off the hour, it's Ella Langley. Cork's Hit Music.

down in Rome. Had the women and I had the booze, but all that I remember is a little kid with snowshoes.

Jessica Brett and Marty Guilfoyle there with Sweet Escape, brand new music from them here on Green on Red with Manx Blackburn. Coming up next, a father and son duo from Cork, Ganvian, with their latest track, Get It Up, Get Down. Stay.

I define Sonder with the idea that we all think of ourselves as the main character and everyone else is just extras. But in reality, we're all the main character. And you yourself are an extra in someone else's story.

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I'd had so many questions, but then you said I'm there wherever I am.

0: 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Banger still coming your way. 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

0: 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Make sure you're nice to each other and try and do one nice thing for yourself. Until then, Slana Walia, hasta la vista. Peace.
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I want to send you and three guests on the trip of a lifetime to the French Alps with Top Flight. Grab those skis and hit the piste as I sort you out with flights, accommodation, transfers, lift passes, and ski hire, so you can enjoy the crisp mountain peaks of France. Wait